drummer boy, and in the wars I used to play, and I've called a tune to many a torture session. Now they say I am a war criminal, and I'm fading away. Father, please hear my call.

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I'm younger than you.

0: I have no more words.
1: I have no more words.
0: Only the silence in the night.
1: Only the silence in the night.
0: Accompanying my steps.
1: Accompanying my steps.
0: I don't know who to trust anymore.
1: I don't know who to trust anymore.
0: Blood flows in the river.
1: Blood flows in the river.
0: Leaves are falling slowly.
1: Leaves are falling slowly.

0: across on the hill is left.
1: Only across on the hill is left.
0: Fishing boats are coming back from the sea.
1: Fishing boats are coming back from the sea.
0: Eagles coming back to their nest.
1: Eagles coming back to their nest.
0: The legends of a people are as ancient as the mountains.

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1: Flags are waving.
2: Flags are waving.
1: None has the color of freedom.
2: None has the color of freedom.
1: They will burn in the winter fire.
2: They will burn in the winter fire.
1: We closed our eyes.
2: We closed our eyes.
1: The doors of our conscience.
2: The doors of our conscience.
1: Without turning back, not to see.
2: Without turning back, not to see.
1: Who cares for Lebanon?
2: Who cares for Lebanon?
1: Yugoslavia.
2: Yugoslavia.
1: Amazon.
2: Amazon.
1: People with no name, no history.
2: People with no name, no history.
1: Seagulls getting back to their rocks.
2: Seagulls getting back to their rocks.
1: Children coming back to their playgrounds.
2: Children coming back to their playgrounds.
1: The legends of a people are as ancient as the mountains.
2: The legends of the people are ancient as the mountains.
1: Seagulls getting back to the sea.
2: Seagulls getting back to the sea.
1: Eagles leaving their nest.
2: Eagles leaving their nest.
1: Seagulls getting back to their rocks.
2: Seagulls getting back to their rocks.
1: Children playing in the courtyard.
2: Children playing in the courtyard.
1: The legends of a people are as ancient as the mountains.
2: The legends of the people are ancient as the mountains.

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1: Time slipping away, I watch the world go by.
0: 29th of September.

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Now they say I am a war criminal, and I'm fading away. Father, please hear my call.

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I'm younger than you, that even Jesus would never.

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1: I have no more words.
0: Only the silence in the night.
1: Only the silence in the night.
0: Accompanying my steps.
1: Accompanying my steps.
0: I don't know who to trust anymore.
1: I don't know who to trust anymore.
0: Blood flows in the river.
1: Blood flows in the river.
0: Leaves are falling slowly.
1: Leaves are falling slowly.

0: their 20s who won't get back home.
1: Boys in their 20s won't get back home.
0: Only a cross on the hill is left.
1: Only a cross on the hill is left.
0: Fishing boats are coming back from the sea.
1: Fishing boats are coming back from the sea.
0: Eagles coming back to their nest.
1: Eagles coming back to their nest.
0: The legends of a people are as ancient

0: leggende di un popolo, sono antiche come le montagne.
1: Flags are waving.
2: Flags are waving.
1: None has the color of freedom.
2: None has the color of freedom.
1: They will burn in the winter fire.
2: They will burn in the winter fire.
1: We closed our eyes.
2: We closed our eyes.
1: The doors of our conscience.
2: The doors of our conscience.
1: Without turning back, not to see.
2: Without turning back, not to see.
1: Who cares for Lebanon?
2: Who cares for Lebanon?
1: Yugoslavia.
2: Yugoslavia.
1: Amazon.
2: Amazon.
1: People with no name, no history.
2: People with no name, no history.
1: Seagulls getting back to their rocks.
2: Seagulls getting back to their rocks.
1: Children coming back to their playgrounds.
2: Children coming back to their playgrounds.
1: The legends of a people are as ancient as the mountains.
2: The legends of the people are ancient as the mountains.
1: Seagulls getting back to the sea.
2: Seagulls getting back to the sea.
1: Eagles leaving their nest.
2: Eagles leaving their nest.
1: Seagulls getting back to their rocks.
2: Seagulls getting back to their rocks.
1: Children playing in the courtyard.
2: Children playing in the courtyard.
1: The legends of a people are as ancient as the mountains.
2: The legends of the people are ancient as the mountains.

0: of art. It's all just too risque, really.
1: This French champagne.
0: Domestic.
1: So good for the brain.
2: That's what I was gonna say.
0: You know, you're a brilliant fellow.
2: Why, thank you.
0: Pick up, Jack. But please don't eat that glass, my friend. Have you heard about dear Blanche? Got run down by an avalanche.
2: No.
0: Oh, don't worry. She's a game girl, you know. Got up and finished fourth.
2: The kid's got guts.
0: Having a nice time? Grab a line.
1: Have you heard the Mimsy star?
0: What now?
1: She got pinched in the Astor bar.
0: Not again, eh?
1: She was stoned.
0: Well, did you ever?
1: Never.
3: What a swell party this is.
0: Hey, check out that.
2: That's a lovely dress. Do you think I could talk her out of it?

from white. It was all that easy to tell wrong from right. And our choices, they was few, so the thought never hit.

gone. And your gamble has been lost and won. And many a road taken by many a first friend. And each one